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9: Here's a look at your evening weather forecast from 88.7 The Tiger and the National Weather Service. Expect mostly clear weather tonight with a low around 66. Wednesday should stay sunny through the morning with a high near 84 alongside some calm winds, with Wednesday nights in continued clear weather and a low around 61. Thursday, meanwhile, should see continued good weather with sunny skies and a high near 84 through the morning and clear skies with a low around 61 through the night. This has been a look at your evening weather forecast from 88.7 The Tiger and the National Weather Service.

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3: Here's a look at your evening weather forecast from 88.7 The Tiger and the National Weather Service. Expect mostly clear weather tonight with a low around 66. Wednesday should stay sunny through the morning with a high near 84 alongside some calm winds, with Wednesday night seeing continued clear weather and a low around 61. Thursday, meanwhile, should see continued good weather with sunny skies and a high near 84 through the morning and clear skies with a low around 61 through the night. This has been a look at your evening weather forecast from 88.7 The Tiger and the National Weather Service.

What if I told you that you could be saved? What if I told you that you could be changed? That all of the guilt and all of the shame and everything dirty could be washed away? Fully alive, fully redeemed, headed for heaven, forgiven and free. What if I told you it's true?

0: Now I want all of you to bow your head, and I want you to pray this prayer out loud after me. Oh God, I'm a sinner. I'm sorry for my sin. I'm willing to turn from my sin. I receive Jesus as my Savior. I receive Him as Lord. From this moment on, I want to follow Him in the fellowship of the church. In Christ's name. Amen.
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2: 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How's it looking for our weekend boaters out there, Clark?
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11: Here's a look at your evening weather forecast from 88.7 The Tiger and the National Weather Service. Expect mostly clear weather tonight with a low around 66. Wednesday should stay sunny through the morning with a high near 84 alongside some calm winds, with Wednesday night seeing continued clear weather and a low around 61. Thursday, meanwhile, should see continued good weather with sunny skies and a high near 84 through the morning and clear skies with a low around 61 through the night. This has been a look at your evening weather forecast from 88.7 The Tiger and the National Weather Service.

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1: And here's Clark with the weather. How's it looking for our weekend boaters out there, Clark?
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10: Here's a look at your evening weather forecast from 88.7 The Tiger and the National Weather Service. Expect mostly clear weather tonight with a low around 66. Wednesday should stay sunny through the morning with a high near 84 alongside some calm winds, with Wednesday night seeing continued clear weather and a low around 61. Thursday, meanwhile, should see continued good weather with sunny skies and a high near 84 through the morning and clear skies with a low around 61 through the night. This has been a look at your evening weather forecast from 88.7 The Tiger and the National Weather Service.

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2: 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Here's a look at your evening weather forecast from 88.7 The Tiger and the National Weather Service. Expect mostly clear weather tonight with a low around 66. Wednesday should stay sunny through the morning with a high near 84 alongside some calm winds, with Wednesday night seeing continued clear weather and a low around 61. Thursday, meanwhile, should see continued good weather with sunny skies and a high near 84 through the morning and clear skies with a low around 61 through the night. This has been a look at your evening weather forecast from 88.7 The Tiger and the National Weather Service.

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2: And here's Clark with the weather. 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
7: Here's a look at your evening weather forecast from 88.7 The Tiger and the National Weather Service. Expect mostly clear weather tonight with a low around 66. Wednesday should stay sunny through the morning with a high near 84 alongside some calm winds, with Wednesday night seeing continued clear weather and a low around 61. Thursday, meanwhile, should see continued good weather with sunny skies and a high near 84 through the morning and clear skies with a low around 61 through the night. This has been a look at your evening weather forecast from 88.7 The Tiger and the National Weather Service.

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7: Here's a look at your evening weather forecast from 88.7 The Tiger and the National Weather Service. Expect mostly clear weather tonight with a low around 66. Wednesday should stay sunny through the morning with a high near 84 alongside some calm winds, with Wednesday night seeing continued clear weather and a low around 61. Thursday, meanwhile, should see continued good weather with sunny skies and a high near 84 through the morning and clear skies with a low around 61 through the night. This has been a look at your evening weather forecast from 88.7 The Tiger and the National Weather Service.
8: Hey, President. I'm pretty sure they know.

To the woman who cries when nobody is looking. 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
2: And here's Clark with the weather. How's it looking for our weekend boaters out there, Clark?
3: 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That means all the trash, lawn chemicals, and other hazardous waste on the ground will go down the storm drains and into our rivers, lakes, and streams.
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9: Here's a look at your overnight weather forecast from 88.7 The Tiger and the National Weather Service. Look forward to sunny weather this morning with a high near 84 alongside some calm winds, with the night staying clear as it drops down to 61. Thursday, meanwhile, looks to see repeat weather with continued sunny skies and a high near 84 through the morning, with mostly clear weather and a low around 61 through the night. Looking to Friday, expect more sunny weather with a high near 85. This has been a look at your overnight weather forecast from 88.7 The Tiger and the National Weather Service.

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4: Here's a look at your overnight weather forecast from 88.7 The Tiger and the National Weather Service. Look forward to sunny weather this morning with a high near 84 alongside some calm winds, with the night staying clear as it drops down to 61. Thursday, meanwhile, looks to see repeat weather with continued sunny skies and a high near 84 through the morning, with mostly clear weather and a low around 61 through the night. Looking to Friday, expect more sunny weather with a high near 85. This has been a look at your overnight weather forecast from 88.7 The Tiger and the National Weather Service.

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1: Muhammad is still in his tomb, and Joseph Smith is still in his tomb, and Buddha is still in his tomb, and Confucius is still in his tomb. But there is one man who was not found in the tomb. I've been there. The tomb is empty. He was seen alive by over 500 eyewitnesses who wrote down accurate accounts that we saw the man who hung on a cross, and we touched the scars.
2: Watch his word. 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
1: 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How's it looking for our weekend boaters out there, Clark?
2: Well, Stacy, we can expect periods of heavy rain across the viewing area. That means all the trash, lawn chemicals, and other hazardous waste on the ground will go down the storm drains and into our rivers, lakes, and streams.
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9: Here's a look at your overnight weather forecast from 88.7 The Tiger and the National Weather Service. Look forward to sunny weather this morning with a high near 84 alongside some calm winds, with the night staying clear as it drops down to 61. Thursday, meanwhile, looks to see repeat weather with continued sunny skies and a high near 84 through the morning, with mostly clear weather and a low around 61 through the night. Looking to Friday, expect more sunny weather with a high near 85. This has been a look at your overnight weather forecast from 88.7 The Tiger and the National Weather Service.

If you'll just reach for him somehow. Faith don't have to shout. It just needs to move. Jesus still stops for a touch like that.

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1: Well, looks to see repeat weather with continued sunny skies and a high near 84 through the morning with mostly clear weather and a low around 61 through the night. Looking to Friday, expect more sunny weather with a high near 85. This has been a look at your overnight weather forecast from 88.7 The Tiger and the National Weather Service.

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1: And here's Clark with the weather. How's it looking for our weekend boaters out there, Clark?
2: 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That means all the trash, lawn chemicals, and other hazardous waste on the ground go down the storm drains and into our rivers, lakes, and streams.
1: Gross.
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10: Here's a look at your overnight weather forecast from 88.7 The Tiger and the National Weather Service. Look forward to sunny weather this morning with a high near 84 alongside some calm winds, with the night staying clear as it drops down to 61. Thursday, meanwhile, looks to see repeat weather with continued sunny skies and a high near 84 through the morning, with mostly clear weather and a low around 61 through the night. Looking to Friday, expect more sunny weather with a high near 85. This has been a look at your overnight weather forecast from 88.7 The Tiger and the National Weather Service.

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2: 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Here's a look at your overnight weather forecast from 88.7 The Tiger and the National Weather Service. Look forward to sunny weather this morning with a high near 84 alongside some calm winds, with the night staying clear as it drops down to 61. Thursday, meanwhile, looks to see repeat weather with continued sunny skies and a high near 84 through the morning, with mostly clear weather and a low around 61 through the night. Looking to Friday, expect more sunny weather with a high near 85. This has been a look at your overnight weather forecast from 88.7 The Tiger and the National Weather Service.

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7: Here's a look at your overnight weather forecast from 88.7 The Tiger and the National Weather Service. Look forward to sunny weather this morning with a high near 84 alongside some calm winds, with the night staying clear as it drops down to 61. Thursday, meanwhile, looks to see repeat weather with continued sunny skies and a high near 84 through the morning, with mostly clear weather and a low around 61 through the night. Looking to Friday, expect more sunny weather with a high near 85. This has been a look at your overnight weather forecast from 88.7 The Tiger and the National Weather Service.
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5: Here's a look at your overnight weather forecast from 88.7 The Tiger and the National Weather Service. Look forward to sunny weather this morning with a high near 84 alongside some calm winds, with the night staying clear as it drops down to 61. Thursday, meanwhile, looks to see repeat weather with continued sunny skies and a high near 84 through the morning, with mostly clear weather and a low around 61 through the night. Looking to Friday, expect more sunny weather with a high near 85. This has been a look at your overnight weather forecast from 88.7 The Tiger and the National Weather Service.

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7: Here's a look at your overnight weather forecast from 88.7 The Tiger and the National Weather Service. Look forward to sunny weather this morning with a high near 84 alongside some calm winds, with the night staying clear as it drops down to 61. Thursday, meanwhile, looks to see repeat weather with continued sunny skies and a high near 84 through the morning, with mostly clear weather and a low around 61 through the night. Looking to Friday, expect more sunny weather with a high near 85. This has been a look at your overnight weather forecast from 88.7 The Tiger and the National Weather Service.

Wow. 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People out here hurting, gotta pray for them. Give them all the strength, make a way for them. Yeah, I be interceding. Crazy for the Lord, I be really geeking. Look, stomping on these demons, I be really tweaking. Yeah, I'm a new creation like I read Ephesians. Whoa, whoa, they say it's word of mouth. Yeah, I gave my life to God, oh, you ain't heard about. Look, flexing on the devil, I been working out. Hella trials, I ain't gon' lie, but he gon' work it out. Yeah, yeah, and it's gon' get high. But it's a cold world, though, we on thin ice. He the reason I'm gon' make it to the 10-9. Who would've knew where I would be if I ain't get shot? For real. For real. Yeah, that's my testimony. While I'm slipping, he keep pouring all these blessings on me. I'm a soldier, he keep putting all these tests on me. I ain't perfect, why you people out here stressing on me? Man.

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He'll strip you and he'll leave you where you pray at. 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Gotta make the right choices, you don't get it though. Listen, and it's gon' take time. I've been working on my peace, you can't take mine. I'm up next, I've been hearing through the grapevine. 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

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But it's worth it, I can't lie, and that's safe to say. Mercy.

0: And here's Clark with the weather. How's it looking for our weekend boaters out there, Clark?
1: Well, Stacy, we can expect periods of heavy rain across the viewing area. 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
5: Here's a look at your overnight weather forecast from 88.7 The Tiger and the National Weather Service. Look forward to sunny weather this morning with a high near 84 alongside some calm winds, with the night staying clear as it drops down to 61. Thursday, meanwhile, looks to see repeat weather with continued sunny skies and a high near 84 through the morning, with mostly clear weather and a low around 61 through the night. Looking to Friday, expect more sunny weather with a high near 85. This has been a look at your overnight weather forecast from 88.7 The Tiger and the National Weather Service.

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10: Here's a look at your overnight weather forecast from 88.7 The Tiger and the National Weather Service. Look forward to sunny weather this morning with a high near 84 alongside some calm winds, with the night staying clear as it drops down to 61. Thursday, meanwhile, looks to see repeat weather with continued sunny skies and a high near 84 through the morning, with mostly clear weather and a low around 61 through the night. Looking to Friday, expect more sunny weather with a high near 85. This has been a look at your overnight weather forecast from 88.7 The Tiger and the National Weather Service.

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1: Enemy think he baby Moses, he in the Nile.
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0: And here's Clark with the weather. How's it looking for our weekend boaters out there, Clark?
1: Well, Stacy, we can expect periods of heavy rain across the viewing area. That means all the trash, lawn chemicals, and other hazardous waste on the ground go down the storm drains and into our rivers, lakes, and streams.
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4: 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Here's a look at your overnight weather forecast from 88.7 The Tiger and the National Weather Service. Look forward to sunny weather this morning with a high near 84 alongside some calm winds, with the night staying clear as it drops down to 61. Thursday, meanwhile, looks to see repeat weather with continued sunny skies and a high near 84 through the morning, with mostly clear weather and a low around 61 through the night. Looking to Friday, expect more sunny weather with a high near 85. This has been a look at your overnight weather forecast from 88.7 The Tiger and the National Weather Service.

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0: 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This is an encounter. The joy doesn't run out when the lights come on. 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
11: Here's a look at your morning forecast from 88.7 The Tiger and the National Weather Service. Look forward to sunny weather this morning with a high near 84 alongside some calm winds, with the night staying clear as it drops down to 61. Thursday, meanwhile, looks to see repeat weather with continued sunny skies and a high near 84 through the morning, with mostly clear weather and a low around 61 through the night. Looking to Friday, expect more sunny weather with a high near 85. This has been your morning weather forecast from 88.7 The Tiger and the National Weather Service.

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Good morning, everybody. It's a good day. It's a great day. It's a mighty day in the name of Jesus. I pray you have Jesus in your heart. I pray today that if you're on the TT, you're on the FB, you're on the SC, you're on the IG, you tell somebody about Jesus. I hope everybody got to listen to Brian and myself yesterday talking about get back up. Get back up. He is the King. He is the Lord of Lords. He is the great I am. He does not tell you to stay down. He says, get up, be fishers of me, go out into the world and tell people. Why can we not do that? Well, today's the day. It's Wednesday. It's Get Up Wednesday. Every day's Get Up Day. All right, I'm going to play a brand new song right here, right now to get us started. This is called Still Alive. And this is by Holy Ground here on the morning show.

Jared McCord, I love like Jesus here on the morning show. All right. Let me tell y'all something. I'm pinning some stuff right now. Here we go. All right. This is what we're going to do. Sorry for the pause there. So you hear me talk about the TT a lot, right? But if you don't understand, well, if I can get this thing to work right, it won't work right. I don't know. It won't let me pin her thing. Anyway, sorry, y'all. I'm talking to people on the TT as well. There are people that are really struggling right now. Really struggling. It may be family. It might be a marriage. It may be a sickness. Maybe finances. That's me. I'll tell you right now. Ooh, Lord, he has never let me down, though. I'll tell you right now, God is good. God is good all the time. You know what? I'm going to play that one next. Listen, that song was getting ready to be played here in just a minute, but I'm going to go ahead and move it next. A little Forrest Frank. We're going to do a lot of Forrest Frank this morning. He was in concert last night at the Yum Center, and a lot of people from this area went, and it looked like everybody had a great time. But here's what we're going to do. We're going to lift up people. We need to pray. We're going to pray right now. We're going to do it live on the radio, live on the TT. We need to pray for my brother-in-law, Kevin, going through a battle. Y'all need to pray for my mama. Y'all need to pray God take her home. Jamie, you shouldn't say that. Why? That's healing. That is complete healing for my mama. There's nothing left here on this earth for her. I love her. And will I cry? Absolutely. Am I going to miss her? Absolutely. But when you go to the nursing home, I'm on a spill, sorry. When you go to the nursing home and she's just laying there, sometimes she's with it. Yeah, I'm getting teary eyed. I can't help it. Sometimes she's talking out of her head on trips or restaurants. She told me last, and I'm being kind here. I love my mama. I'm not being mean when I say this. She told me she was riding on a motorcycle last week. But here's the thing. You don't want to see your mama go through that. Nobody does. Anyway, lift up my mama. We need to lift up Megan Lee on the TT. Going through a battle right now, cancer. Satan is coming at her. And you know what we're going to do? What did we talk about yesterday at 9 o'clock? We talked about getting up. And let me say this. We tell people to get up all the time. But sometimes you have to lift a hand down and help them get back up as a Christian. We forget that. We can tell them to get up all they want. But sometimes all they want is just that hand to grab a hold of, to help them get up, to give them the strength to get back up. Yeah, I'm trying to get you to paint a picture in your mind right now. There's people struggling. Help them up right now. Lift them up right now. And we're going to pray for these people. No patty cakes. Megan just sat here and said, yes, I need your no patty cake speech. I ain't doing no patty cakes. Y'all will hear me all the time. I'm going to tell you truth. I'm going to speak honest with you. I'm not going to powder coat anything. And some people don't like it. Some people don't like me because I tell them truth. Sorry, I'm not going to meet my Jesus face to face and he'll say, why'd you lie to them? I'm not going to lie. I'm going to tell them the truth. And some people can't handle the truth and they get mad. They don't want to be your friend. I don't care. Let's go. So get up. Today's the day you're going to get up. No more making excuses. This is me as a Christian lifting my hand right now. I'm lifting a hand to help you. Quit sitting in the corner, patty caking it. Quit making excuses. Quit hiding. Quit being afraid to go out into public because of what you're going through. And if the public comes against you, they're doing it wrong. Let me say that again for those in the back. If you have failed, messed up, and you go out into the public and they crucify you, they are messing up. That is not of God. And I'm going to tell you right now, not of God. Father God, I just lift up the prayer requests and the people that are struggling right now. We want to start this day with you. We want to start it about you and make it 100% you.
you know, every prayer request needed right now, whether it's through the radio airwaves, whether it's our community, whether it's the TT, maybe it's somebody here at Campbellsville University going through a battle and they need somebody to lift them up. Well, I'm going to lift you up right now. I pray you get the courage and the strength to put the foot on the ground, look up and rise up. I pray today, the day is that you're going to go out through your test that you're going through. In the middle of the storm, in the middle of the test, you're going to tell somebody about Jesus today. You're going to tell somebody about what Jesus is doing for you in the storm you're in the middle of. You're going to tell somebody about Jesus who protects you, Jesus who guides you, about the Jesus who never, ever fails you, about the Jesus who was beaten so unrecognizable because he loves you and he wanted to show you grace. Grace. He was laid on that old wooden cross and the nails hit each hand. Joints in the shoulder pulled out of socket to stretch him as far as they could. His arms went from the east to the west because he loves you. And he took the pain to show you grace. And Father God, I pray in this community and in this world, we can show grace as you showed us because we don't deserve it. We deserve hell. But I pray today for these prayer requests that people can show grace and show love and compassion in this mean old cruel world. In your name we pray. Y'all think I'm joking. Nah, I ain't doing no patty cakes. So right now, because of Forrest Frank in the Yum Center last night, and it was rocking from what I saw, y'all. We're going to do a little God is good. Then we're going to do a little No L's because we

Oh, we are jamming this morning. Let me tell you something. Let me tell you how good my God is. Yesterday, I felt awful. And if you were on the TT and you saw me, I didn't feel it. I was not feeling it. I felt terrible. Sinus infection over top of my left eye. I got my contacts out. I went to bed early. I was in another world. Didn't want to do nothing. Just laid there. Sick to my stomach. And it was just sinuses. That's all it is. You know how you get that headache and it just makes you nauseated? My jokes were great yesterday, though. Jokes were amazing. And I'm going to do another one here in a second just because y'all loved them so much. And I'm going to do it again. All righty, let's get to some weather real quick here in Central Kentucky. Today, 85, partly cloudy. Tonight, going to be mainly clear skies, low 61. Tomorrow, sunny, high near 85. Tomorrow night, partly cloudy skies, 60 degrees. And on Friday, except for a few afternoon clouds, mainly sunny, high 86. Friday night, cloudy with rain developing after midnight. 80% chance of rain. Low is going to be 69. And we do need some rain. It's going to rain Saturday, Sunday, it looks like. So get you some of that. All righty, let's get you some jokes this morning. Y'all want some jokes? Everybody loves jokes. Why did Adam insist on naming the spearmint leaf? Because he was Adam Mint. Because he was adamant. How do we know Peter was a rich fisherman? By his net income. What is appropriate attire for church? Holy jeans. Oh my goodness. You just gotta laugh, y'all. Just laugh and smile. Yeah, they're silly. I get it, but oh my goodness, you just can't help but laugh. I love you guys. Hey, speaking of love, Campbellsville University School of Barbering, they are doing free haircuts for a limited time. 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All righty, Forrest Frank was in the area last night, and a lot of people here in Central Kentucky were there. A lot of people. Saw a lot of people on social media that was there. A lot of people from Campbellsville University went, and one of these days, I'm going to go check him out. I love him. I think he's amazing. The kids are loving him. So we're going to do some Forrest Frank this morning. We're going to turn it up with him, and we're just going to have some fun this morning. Let's get going with Jesus is alive, and it doesn't matter what you're going through. You got to look Satan in the eye. You got to look at him. You got to just go straight to him. Don't let him come to you. You go to him. That's right. Go to him because he can't do nothing to you. You have the power of Jesus inside of you. Go to Satan and say, hey, bro, not today. Not today. I ain't dealing with you today. You are done. Jesus rules my body. Jesus rules my heart. Jesus rules my house. Jesus rules my family. You got to speak it. You got to tell it. You got to claim it. You got to own it. And just look him in the eye and say, hey, bro, Jesus is alive. He came out of that grave.

Little Brandon Lake, Just Believe here on the morning show. Can you go wrong with Brandon Lake? I mean, come on, bro. That Joker is everywhere. He gets a ramp. He's all over the place. He's so good. He is so good, so good, so good. All righty. Listen, you just got to look Satan in the eye and just say, not today. You got to go to him and say, not today. You got to go to him and say, I am not backing down. I am coming at you. That's how we roll. Speaking of that's how we roll, we're going to do a little chosen to roll. I played this yesterday. I didn't get to really talk about it, but I wanted to add it quick yesterday. So this is about a trucker. If you have a family member that drives trucks, semis, all over the country, all over Kentucky, this is for you. We love honoring our farmers. We love honoring our truck drivers, our military, whoever it may be. But I'm going to tell you right now, this song is really good, and this song is for all you truckers. This is called Chosen to Roll by Rick.

Oh, my God is good. My God is great. My God is wonderful. I'm going to tell you right now. I'm going to say it right now. My God is good. There are so many ladies struggling right now and men struggling. And I love it when I'm just sitting here in the morning, and I didn't plan on playing that song. I had no intention of playing that song. But we played Phil Wickham, Everyday Hallelujah, and my heart just said, keep playing Hallelujah. Keep talking about Hallelujah. Keep screaming that out loud. Hey, let the heavens rejoice. Every time we sing or say Hallelujah, the heavens rejoice. Think about that. The impact you're making here on earth to the heavens above. Now's the time I'm going to play the song for you ladies. God's timing is perfect. It's funny because right before that song ended, I had someone on the TT say, hey, what's that song you always play for the ladies? And I'm like, oh my gosh, it's Next. Like, God, I didn't do it. God put it in there. I'm kidding you. I mean, I'm not kidding you. Right before she said that, this song was at the end of the hour, and God said, nope, move it up next. There's a reason. I don't know what it is. I don't care. It's up to him. He's the one in control, not me. I'm just a little old nobody. But we're going to have fun here on the morning show. Hey, real quick before we get started, I'm going to do a little reading. Yeah, I got to have a little reading. You know how this goes. Today is the 29th of July. Sons of Wrath, Luke 9:55. You do not know what manner of spirit you are of. The context of this rebuke from Jesus was the occasion when the disciples saw those with whom they disagree and wanted to call fire down from the heavens and kill them. Jesus told them that that spirit was the evil spirit that works within the sons of disobedience. Before we came to the Savior, the devil was our father, and we were held captive by him to do his will. We do his will when we are bitter, angry, without cost. We do his will when we lie, steal, kill, commit adultery, hate, lust, rape, murder. As Christians, now we have the wisdom of the Word, a tender conscience, and the indwelling Holy Spirit to restrain us from evil. But before we were saved and people ran contrary to us, we acted like spoiled children who can't have their way. We would gladly call fire down from heaven just like the disciples wanted to do. That's the spirit that works within the world. Road rage isn't confined to the road. Therefore, put to death your members which are on the earth. Fornication, uncleanliness, passion, evil desire, covetousness, which is adultery. Because of these things, the wrath of God is coming upon the sons of disobedience, in which you yourselves once walked when you lived in them. Colossians 3:5-7. Is love and kindness at the core of everything I do? That's the question. Is love and kindness at the core of everything you do? In the community of Campbellsville, is love at the core of what you do? Think about this. Are you showing grace? Because all I know is every time, and I do this, I'm not perfect. I'm talking to myself. You didn't have to hear that ding, cling, whatever you want to call it, when that hammer hit that nail for his hands and his feet. That's grace. And he did it knowing what you would do or how you would act or how you would be. And he still did it? So you're telling me you can't show grace right now? Yeah, you can. It's not hard. Let's do a little Daughter Don't Give Up. That's the name of the song, Daughter Don't Give Up. The group is called God is Hope. God is Hope. Whatever battle you're going through, young lady, get up. Don't you give up. If you're a single mom having to raise your kids, don't give up. If you're a grandmother having to raise your grandchildren, don't you give up. If you're going through a battle of sickness, don't you give up. Your marriage is cray-cray right now. Don't you give up. Your job is a struggle. Don't you give up. Can't find a full-time job that suits you. Don't give up. But I'm telling you right now, my God is good. Have the faith the size of a mustard seed and watch what happens. Here we go. Daughter, don't give up. God is hope.

Hallelujah, heaven celebration. Lainey Crawley here on the morning show. We are jamming this morning to get your day started right. Campbellsville University School of Barbering free haircuts are going on for a limited time, Monday through Friday, 2020 Old Hodgenville Road. Reach out to 789-5590. There you go. All righty. Y'all ready for another joke? Y'all ready for another laugh to get your day started? Where is the first baseball game in the Bible? Where is the first baseball game in the Bible? In the big inning. In the big inning. Eve stole first, Adam stole second. What did Jesus say to Peter as he was walking on the water? What did Jesus say to Peter as he was walking on water? What are you waiting for? We're going to take it back a little bit. We're going to go old school here. Going to take it back. Going to go old school. And I say old school. We're going back to the 90s on this one. Let's do a little Phillips, Craig, and Dean. Y'all haven't heard that name in a while. This is called Great I Am.

listen, I'm just, ooh, thank you, God. Thank you, thank you, thank you. I just got to tell you another story. Well, you've been hearing us talk about Jessica down at the Mayo Clinic. Mama, they all got saved. Jesus saved Mama. Saved Mother Violet. Violet got saved. Husband's down there seeing them. Hadn't seen them in months. He's down there now. So guess what's going to happen this Sunday? Jessica's going to get baptized because she got saved. Mama's going to get baptized because she got saved. Husband wants to rededicate his life, and he ain't never been baptized. And he's going to get baptized. I'm telling y'all, don't tell me prayer don't work. You can, I will argue with you all day. Don't come at me. God is good all the time. And I'm going to tell you something else. Marriages are overcoming. Cancer, we rebuke you. Jesus is overcoming cancer. Jesus is overcoming finances, jobs. People drive you crazy. Jesus and Jessica just said, praise Jesus. A few weeks ago, she was agnostic, didn't want no part of it. God is good. We're going to do a little Holy Ground Christian Community, a little Ave Maria. Then we're going to do a little Forrest Frank. Jessica said, agnostic to on fire. Woo, I'm telling you right now, that church better be getting... I need to know the name of this church. I need to know the name. I want the preacher's name, and I want the phone number. I'm calling that preacher. Y'all think I'm joking? No. Jess, send it to me. I'm going to call that preacher, and I'm going to talk to him. Woo, I'm telling you right now, God is good. Through an app, people, through an app, God is changing lives. Through a radio station, God is changing lives. I don't get what you don't understand. I don't get why you can't understand. Well, no, there is no well. Wells are deep. But my God is a mighty man who loves you, wants a relationship with you. So you know what? I'm going to do this. I didn't plan on doing this, but here's your chance. If you've never accepted Jesus as your Lord and Savior, we're going to give you that opportunity right here, right now. Ooh, you know what? Sorry, I'm going to change the songs. Sorry. God said change it. God said play. What a God. That's what we're going to play next. Sorry. Sorry, Ave Maria, you gone. We'll get you on later. This is how good my God is. If you have never accepted Jesus Christ and you want to change, you're tired of living in the situation you're living in. You're tired of the battles you're going through, and you want help. You want overcoming. You want a breakthrough. Well, here's your chance. God gives you a choice. He allows you free will, free choice. You can accept him or you don't have to. It's your choice. He'll never force himself upon you, but he wants a relationship with you. See, that's the thing you got to remember. And people that are non-Christian, they think, well, Jesus is going to do. Oh my goodness. Thank you, Jessica. God bless you. You think that he's trying to force something? No, it's your choice. You go out on that highway, it's your choice to speed or not speed, to get a ticket or not. It's your choice. It's your choice to go into a bank. You can either do it legally and do what you're supposed to, or you go in there and rob it. That's your choice. So here's your chance. One day you're going to take your last breath and you're going to look him eye to eye. You're going to bow to your knee and you're going to confess with his mouth that he is the King of Kings, Lord of Lords. Everybody will do it. And it's one of two things that are going to happen. He's going to look at you and say, depart from me. I do not know you. Scariest verse in the Bible. Scariest verse in the Bible. Depart from me. I do not know you. At that moment, you will be condemned to hell. No Jesus, no God, no Holy Spirit, no second chances, pain, misery, burning, begging, hollering for second chances. Nope. No more. You had your chance. It's your choice is what you took. But if you choose, yes, I want to surrender. I want to live for you, Jesus. I want to accept you into my heart. I want to give it to you. The day you die, he's going to judge you. He's going to judge all of us. And he's going to look at you and say, job well done. Welcome. And you will enter into the gates of heaven. The party will be on. A number that it's unimaginable
there will be a party going on, a celebration, a praise. So this is your chance. So I'm going to say this prayer right now. And if you're listening to me, radio station, through the TT, wherever you're at, maybe you're at Campbell University and you've never been saved. Well, here's your chance. All you got to do is repeat after me, and you mean it with all your heart. Father God, I'm a sinner. I know you came to this earth for me. I know you were beaten. You were nailed to a cross. You were buried, and you rose 3 days later. Father God, I want to ask you into my heart, and I want to surrender my life to you. Father God, I want you to be in my heart and have a relationship. In your name we pray. That's as easy as it gets. Now, here's the thing. Did you say it? Did you mean it? Because you got a choice to make. And if you're struggling with anything, today's the day. You can say, I want some of that. I want some of Jesus. I want to change my life. It's not hard to turn it around. Got a new follower on here, Bruce, Life Outdoors, says this is awesome. Bruce, let me tell you something, but I'm live on the radio right now. People are listening to me. We do this every day because we believe in Jesus, the King of Kings, the Lord of Lords, the great I am. He is everything. So I'm going to have a conversation live right here. Y'all think about this. Who is Selma? Is that the one you led to Jesus? Because I'm going to tell you something. I don't want to meet my God face to face and he look at me and say, why didn't you tell them? Why didn't you lead somebody? God used disciples. We talked about this yesterday with Brian Rafferty. God used disciples that were sinners and mean and cruel and terrible people, but God turned them around for his good. Yes, I do, Jessica. But let me tell you something. He used them all. And I'll say this again so it really puts it into context. Remember what Paul was doing before he turned his life to Jesus? He was hunting Christians, taking them out. The same day he died, he was celebrated by the ones he took out. That's grace. Grace. So we're going to play SEU Worship, What a God, right here, right now on the morning show. Let's go.

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3: Here's a look at your morning forecast from 88.7 The Tiger and the National Weather Service. Look forward to sunny weather this morning with a high near 84 alongside some calm winds, with the night staying clear as it drops down to 61. Thursday, meanwhile, looks to see repeat weather with continued sunny skies and a high near 84 through the morning, with mostly clear weather and a low around 61 through the night. Looking to Friday, expect more sunny weather with a high near 85. This has been your morning weather forecast from 88.7 The Tiger and the National Weather Service.

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10: Here's a look at your morning forecast from 88.7 The Tiger and the National Weather Service. Look forward to sunny weather this morning with a high near 84 alongside some calm winds, with the night staying clear as it drops down to 61. Thursday, meanwhile, looks to see repeat weather with continued sunny skies and a high near 84 through the morning, with mostly clear weather and a low around 61 through the night. Looking to Friday, expect more sunny weather with a high near 85. This has been your morning weather forecast from 88.7 The Tiger and the National Weather Service.

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5: 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Here's a look at your morning forecast from 88.7 The Tiger and the National Weather Service. Look forward to sunny weather this morning with a high near 84 alongside some calm winds, with the night staying clear as it drops down to 61. Thursday, meanwhile, looks to see repeat weather with continued sunny skies and a high near 84 through the morning, with mostly clear weather and a low around 61 through the night. Looking to Friday, expect more sunny weather with a high near 85. This has been your morning weather forecast from 88.7 The Tiger and the National Weather Service.

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1: And here's Clark with the weather. 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
10: Here's a look at your morning forecast from 88.7 The Tiger and the National Weather Service. Look forward to sunny weather this morning with a high near 84 alongside some calm winds, with the night staying clear as it drops down to 61. Thursday, meanwhile, looks to see repeat weather with continued sunny skies and a high near 84 through the morning, with mostly clear weather and a low around 61 through the night. Looking to Friday, expect more sunny weather with a high near 85. This has been your morning weather forecast from 88.7 The Tiger and the National Weather Service.

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4: 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Here's a look at your morning forecast from 88.7 The Tiger and the National Weather Service. Look forward to sunny weather this morning with a high near 84 alongside some calm winds, with the night staying clear as it drops down to 61. Thursday, meanwhile, looks to see repeat weather with continued sunny skies and a high near 84 through the morning, with mostly clear weather and a low around 61 through the night. Looking to Friday, expect more sunny weather with a high near 85. This has been your morning weather forecast from 88.7 The Tiger and the National Weather Service.
5: One,

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It will save your life.

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5: Here's a look at your morning forecast from 88.7 The Tiger and the National Weather Service. Look forward to sunny weather this morning with a high near 84 alongside some calm winds, with the night staying clear as it drops down to 61. Thursday, meanwhile, looks to see repeat weather with continued sunny skies and a high near 84 through the morning, with mostly clear weather and a low around 61 through the night. Looking to Friday, expect more sunny weather with a high near 85. This has been your morning weather forecast from 88.7 The Tiger and the National Weather Service.

0: 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How's it looking for our weekend boaters out there, Clark?
1: Well, Stacy, we can expect periods of heavy rain across the viewing area. That means all the trash, lawn chemicals, and other hazardous waste on the ground go down the storm drains and into our rivers, lakes, and streams.
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7: Here's a look at your morning forecast from 88.7 The Tiger and the National Weather Service. Look forward to sunny weather this morning with a high near 84 alongside some calm winds, with the night staying clear as it drops down to 61. Thursday, meanwhile, looks to see repeat weather with continued sunny skies and a high near 84 through the morning, with mostly clear weather and a low around 61 through the night. Looking to Friday, expect more sunny weather with a high near 85. This has been your morning weather forecast from 88.7 The Tiger and the National Weather Service.

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I can see a cloud heavy with rain, and it looks like Jesus

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7: Here's a look at your morning forecast from 88.7 The Tiger and the National Weather Service. Look forward to sunny weather this morning with a high near 84 alongside some calm winds, with the night staying clear as it drops down to 61. Thursday, meanwhile, looks to see repeat weather with continued sunny skies and a high near 84 through the morning, with mostly clear weather.

and a low around 61 through the night. Looking to Friday, expect more sunny weather with a high near 85. This has been your morning weather forecast from 88.7 The Tiger and the National Weather Service. Ain't no-

0: And here's Clark with the weather. How's it looking for our weekend boaters out there, Clark?
1: Well, Stacy, we can expect periods of heavy rain across the viewing area. That means all the trash, lawn chemicals, and other hazardous waste on the ground go down the storm drains and into our rivers, lakes, and streams.
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5: Here's a look at your morning forecast from 88.7 The Tiger and the National Weather Service. Look forward to sunny weather this morning with a high near 84 alongside some calm winds, with the night staying clear as it drops down to 61. Thursday, meanwhile, looks to see repeat weather with continued sunny skies and a high near 84 through the morning, with mostly clear weather and a low around 61 through the night. Looking to Friday, expect more sunny weather with a high near 85. This has been your morning weather forecast from 88.7 The Tiger and the National Weather Service.

just sang that he's given us a garment of praise for a spirit of heaviness. Now it's time to rededicate ourselves back to him. He's done so much. So I shall.

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8: Here's a look at your morning forecast from 88.7 The Tiger and the National Weather Service. Look forward to sunny weather this morning with a high near 84 alongside some calm winds, with the night staying clear as it drops down to 61. Thursday, meanwhile, looks to see repeat weather with continued sunny skies and a high near 84 through the morning, with mostly clear weather and a low around 61 through the night. Looking to Friday, expect more sunny weather with a high near 85. This has been your morning weather forecast from 88.7 The Tiger and the National Weather Service.

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1: And here's Clark with the weather. How's it looking for our weekend boaters out there, Clark?
2: 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That means all the trash, lawn chemicals, and other hazardous waste on the ground go down the storm drains and into our rivers, lakes, and streams.
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4: 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Here's a look at your morning forecast from 88.7 The Tiger and the National Weather Service. Look forward to sunny weather this morning with a high near 84 alongside some calm winds, with the night staying clear as it drops down to 61. Thursday, meanwhile, looks to see repeat weather with continued sunny skies and a high near 84 through the morning, with mostly clear weather and a low around 61 through the night. Looking to Friday, expect more sunny weather with a high near 85. This has been your morning weather forecast from 88.7 The Tiger and the National Weather Service.

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10: Here's a look at your morning forecast from 88.7 The Tiger and the National Weather Service. Look forward to sunny weather this morning with a high near 84 alongside some calm winds, with the night staying clear as it drops down to 61. Thursday, meanwhile, looks to see repeat weather with continued sunny skies and a high near 84 through the morning, with mostly clear weather and a low around 61 through the night. Looking to Friday, expect more sunny weather with a high near 85. This has been your morning weather forecast from 88.7 The Tiger and the National Weather Service.

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1: And here's Clark with the weather. 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
2: 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That means all the trash, lawn chemicals, and other hazardous waste on the ground go down the storm drains and into our rivers, lakes, and streams.
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4: 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Here's a look at your morning forecast from 88.7 The Tiger and the National Weather Service. Look forward to sunny weather this morning with a high near 84 alongside some calm winds, with the night staying clear as it drops down to 61. Thursday, meanwhile, looks to see repeat weather with continued sunny skies and a high near 84 through the morning, with mostly clear weather and a low around 61 through the night. Looking to Friday, expect more sunny weather with a high near 85. This has been your morning weather forecast from 88.7 The Tiger and the National Weather Service.

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6: Here's a look at your evening weather forecast from 88.7 The Tiger and the National Weather Service. Expect mostly clear weather tonight with a low around 66. Wednesday should stay sunny through the morning with a high near 84 alongside some calm winds, with Wednesday night seeing continued clear weather and a low around 61. Thursday, meanwhile, should see continued good weather with sunny skies and a high near 84 through the morning and clear skies with a low around 61 through the night. This has been a look at your evening weather forecast from 88.7 The Tiger and the National Weather Service.

0: And here's Clark with the weather. How's it looking for our weekend boaters out there, Clark?
1: Well, Stacy, we can expect periods of heavy rain across the viewing area. That means all the trash, lawn chemicals, and other hazardous waste on the ground will go down the storm drains and into our rivers, lakes, and streams.
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7: Here's a look at your evening weather forecast from 88.7 The Tiger and the National Weather Service. Expect mostly clear weather tonight with a low around 66. Wednesday should stay sunny through the morning with a high near 84 alongside some calm winds, with Wednesday nights in continued clear weather and a low around 61. Thursday, meanwhile, should see continued good weather with sunny skies and a high near 84 through the morning and clear skies with a low around 61 through the night. This has been a look at your evening weather forecast from 88.7 The Tiger and the National Weather Service.

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2: And here's Clark with the weather. How's it looking for our weekend boaters out there, Clark?
3: 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That means all the trash, lawn chemicals, and other hazardous waste on the ground go down the storm drains and into our rivers, lakes, and streams.
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9: Here's a look at your evening weather forecast from 88.7 The Tiger and the National Weather Service. Expect mostly clear weather tonight with a low around 66. Wednesday should stay sunny through the morning with a high near 84 alongside some calm winds, with Wednesday nights in continued clear weather and a low around 61. Thursday, meanwhile, should see continued good weather with sunny skies and a high near 84 through the morning and clear skies with a low around 61 through the night. This has been a look at your evening weather forecast from 88.7 The Tiger and the National Weather Service.

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3: Here's a look at your evening weather forecast from 88.7 The Tiger and the National Weather Service. Expect mostly clear weather tonight with a low around 66. Wednesday should stay sunny through the morning with a high near 84 alongside some calm winds, with Wednesday nights in continued clear weather and a low around 61. Thursday, meanwhile, should see continued good weather with sunny skies and a high near 84 through the morning and clear skies with a low around 61 through the night. This has been a look at your evening weather forecast from 88.7 The Tiger and the National Weather Service.

0: all deserve damnation, but Jesus paid the price. The eternal gift of salvation is life with him in paradise. A life that's full of peace where you will never sin again. Sign the Alpha, the Omega, the beginning and the end.
1: We all deserve damnation, but Jesus paid the price. The eternal gift of salvation is life with him in paradise. A life that's full of peace where you will never sin again. Sign

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The earth is the Lord's, the seed is His. The rain is His. The strength is His. And any man worth honoring knows he never owned a field. He was trusted with it, and he stayed in it.

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3: And here's Clark with the weather. How's it looking for our weekend boaters out there, Clark?
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11: Here's a look at your evening weather forecast from 88.7 The Tiger and the National Weather Service. Expect mostly clear weather tonight with a low around 66. Wednesday should stay sunny through the morning with a high near 84 alongside some calm winds, with Wednesday nights in continued clear weather and a low around 61. Thursday, meanwhile, should see continued good weather with sunny skies and a high near 84 through the morning and clear skies with a low around 61 through the night. This has been a look at your evening weather forecast from 88.7 The Tiger and the National Weather Service.

0: This road is dark, I see a spark.
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1: I still believe.

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2: 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Here's a look at your evening weather forecast from 88.7 The Tiger and the National Weather Service. Tonight, expect mostly clear weather with a low around 61. Thursday should be sunny with a high near 84 alongside some calm winds, with Thursday night seeing increasing clouds and a low around 61. Friday should see returning sunny weather with a high near 85, with Friday night seeing a 50% chance of rain, returning clouds and a low around 66. This has been a look at your evening weather forecast from 88.7 The Tiger and the National Weather Service.

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8: Here's a look at your evening weather forecast from 88.7 The Tiger and the National Weather Service. Tonight, expect mostly clear weather with a low around 61. Thursday should be sunny with a high near 84 alongside some calm winds, with Thursday night seeing increasing clouds and a low around 61. Friday should see returning sunny weather with a high near 85, with Friday night seeing a 50% chance of rain, returning clouds and a low around 66. This has been a look at your evening weather forecast from 88.7 The Tiger and the National Weather Service.

0: And here's Clark with the weather. How's it looking for our weekend boaters out there, Clark?
1: Well, Stacy, we can expect periods of heavy rain across the viewing area. That means all the trash, lawn chemicals, and other hazardous waste on the ground will go down the storm drains and into our rivers, lakes, and streams.
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4: 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Here's a look at your evening weather forecast from 88.7 The Tiger and the National Weather Service. Tonight, expect mostly clear weather with a low around 61. Thursday should be sunny with a high near 84 along signs of calm winds, with Thursday night seeing increasing clouds and a low around 61. Friday should see returning sunny weather with a high near 85, with Friday night seeing a 50% chance of rain, returning clouds and a low around 66. This has been a look at your evening weather forecast from 88.7 The Tiger and the National Weather Service.